0: your hands to the heavens.
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2: 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And you know I always do. 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

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My blood is pumping, I can see the end is right in front of me. 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